We're still waiting for the very anticipated ruling from the Supreme Court on birthright citizenship. That's when the right to citizenship is automatic for a baby based on the country where it's born. In the United States, it was immigrants from China who set the precedent for birthright citizenship, guaranteed, for now at least, by the

0: that I've seen. And it was a lady that was saying, hey, look, I was taking some bets on the weather in my town for next week. I've made more money than me driving a Uber. This is a great side gig.
1: What's my favorite market to trade on Kalshi? Culture. Everyone's out there trading sports. I'm trading on the Kalshi culture market. Oscars for best actress. I saw Hamnet, cried. I would put everything I own on this. I'm that confident. There's Rotten Tomatoes. There's best supporting actor. Who's going to win The Bachelorette season 22? There's so many options.
2: I don't know why more people aren't doing this. Like, I literally made $761.07 last night.
3: That was part of my conversation with Charles Martineau, Associate Director of Research at the Rotman Financial Innovation Hub at the University of Toronto. If you want to listen to the full episode, you can find Front Burner wherever you get your podcasts or on YouTube. I'm Jason Markusoff. Thank you so much for listening.

0: Finch West and Humber College, so the entire line, due to a communication issue, shuttle buses are on the way.
1: Environment Canada has issued a warning as we enter the year's first extended heat event. CBC Toronto's Clara Pasika is with us now, live from the beaches with details. Clara.
2: Jill, it's been a cooler morning here at Kew Beach with a bit of rain, but these cooler temperatures won't last long. Environment Canada has issued an orange warning as temperatures are expected to reach the mid-30s over the rest of the week, with the humidity making it feel 10 degrees hotter. Toronto's Medical Officer of Health, Michelle Murty, says extended hot conditions like this are a health risk.
3: What I'm really most concerned about when we have these extended multi-day heat events is that people don't get a chance to cool down in between. When you have day of heat, and we don't see that overnight cooling, that people have a chance to get some reprieve overnight with some cooler temperatures, that's when we really see the risk of heat illness increase.
2: Murty is asking people to check in on any vulnerable friends or relatives who may not have air conditioning. The city is offering up select pools open till just shy of midnight, splash pads, wading pools, and cooling centers to help people beat the heat. On the boardwalk, people tell me they're getting outside strategically early.
4: Getting ready for it. I'm out early. I'm going to walk later in the day, in the evening.
5: Watching Europe makes it hard to deny reality and climate change, and I think about the animals.
2: There's no real relief in the forecast until at least the weekend. Jill.
1: Clara, thank you. The CBC's Clara Pasika. As Clara mentioned, temperatures this week expected to hit the mid-30s. One group of Toronto residents especially worried. They live in a 48-story condo tower on Dundas near Jarvis and have been without air conditioning for weeks now. Resident Alan Avila says it's getting unbearable.
6: It's been like super hot for the last, I don't know, month and a half. Like a month, no AC at all. I need to go to a Canadian Tire and get a fan. There's no other way to survive.
1: CBC Toronto reached out to the property manager of the building for an update on the broken cooling system. We have not yet received a response. A motorcyclist is dead after a collision in Scarborough. It happened around the dinner hour last night on Nielsen Road near Tapscott. Police say an 86-year-old man was turning an SUV into a driveway. When he collided with the motorcyclist. Paramedics took the 47-year-old man to hospital where he died. The SUV driver remained on the scene and is said to be cooperating with police. There's no word on any charges. It is 8:33. This is Metro Morning on CBC Radio 1. The LCBO is pumping up its local Ontario and Canadian products just ahead of Canada Day. It says in the first year since pulling all U.S. alcohol from the shelves, it added more than 1,000 made-in-Ontario options, with sales of Ontario products increasing by more than $500 million. But small spirit makers say for hard alcohol, it's the large players seeing the biggest increase. Chris Jacks owns Nickel 9 Distillery and is the president of Craft Spirits Ontario. He'd like to see more initiatives like the online map by the Ontario government a couple of years ago, showing everywhere alcohol is sold.
7: Everyone saw a massive rush of new business coming to them, right? People that knew about us but didn't understand what we were, new people that didn't even know anything about us, and we retained a lot of that. But this time around, you know, there's just been none of that. Nothing, no initiatives from the government's part.
1: The LCBO says one way it's supporting local producers is through what it calls its A-list, highlighting Canadian products, including small producers. Well, thanks to the dramatic stoppage time winner from Stefan Eustachio, Canada's dream run at the Men's FIFA World Cup is heading to Houston for at least one more match. They'll take on Morocco in the round of 16. As Dale Minuchtuk explains, Sunday's goal is having an impact on generations, past and future.
8: Millions watched in Canada. Thousands traveled to Los Angeles to witness it in person. But no matter where you were, the reaction to Canada's latest World Cup win was the same. And according to fullback Luc de Fougerolles' dad, Jean, there were a few that had the perfect view.
9: A beautiful shot. I think Luc was right behind Eustachio. He said as soon as it left his foot, he knew it was going in.
8: But it's not just a goal that's being celebrated. It's a moment. Soccer's moment, says former national team player Dwayne De Rosario.
10: It's bigger than just the game. How many kids are being inspired? It's real, and it's really happening.
8: Bob Leonarduzzi played in Canada's first ever World Cup appearance.
11: I didn't think I would ever see

0: is Deborah Cox with Who Do You Love? Before that, Tom Powers Conversation with Canadian singer Deborah Cox. You can catch her on Broadway in New York City in the Tony-nominated hit Titanic. That runs right until September 20th. Coming up on the show, if you've been reading or watching the news, or maybe you're scrolling through your social media feed and just feeling a bit bummed out, you're looking for music that just might get you out of that headspace. You might want to hear Tom's conversation with Alex Gamuchin, a.k.a. Baby No Money. He'll be here to tell you why he's intentional about making music that spreads joy and positivity. I'm Ali Hassan, in for Tom Power. More Q after this.
1: From CBC Toronto, we're looking at mostly cloudy skies. It is 24 with a humidex of 30 right now. There continues to be problems on the entire stretch now of the Finch West LRT. Line 6 was shut down due to a communication issue. Problems started arising around 8 o'clock this morning. The TTC said the line still down. It also said shuttle buses would continue running until crews worked to resolve the problem. The heat is a big concern for residents in one downtown condo tower. The 48-story building at 181 Dundas Street East has been without AC for weeks now. The city says it's received 8 complaints from overheated residents in the building since the 7th of June, and it is not the first time residents there have had to sweat it out through a heat wave. More on this story on our website. The forecast now for Toronto, a mix of sun and cloud, 40% chance of showers this morning with the risk of a thunderstorm, high of 34 with a humidex of 44. There is a heat warning, an orange warning that has been issued by Environment Canada. Tonight, partly cloudy, 40% chance of showers overnight, risk of a thunderstorm, low.

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